0: 244, Texas 28, returns negative 29. It's going to be on a 2015 Toyota pickup. It's going to be last up in Mary, showing expired, correction, showing expired January of 26 at 1904.
1: 382, Wichita.
0: 382.
1: 382, Wichita, 10-7-10-42.
0: 382, 10-4, 1904.
2: I have a trauma alert when you're ready.
3: Go ahead.
2: I have a 74-year-old code yellow trauma alert. Mechanism injury is going to be a fall from standing height with impact to the ground. Head first. Is on blood thinners. His head at the time is going to be the only vice that's involved. GCS of 15, 74 years of age again. ETA to think faster. Approximately 30 minutes.

0: 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Correction, can you repeat your trauma alert?
1: Come here, code yellow, trauma alert to St. Francis. Patient's going to be a 74-year-old male. He took a fall on Danny Heights on Chief Concrete, striking his head, has to be only vice with this time and fall. He is on blood thinners. Our ETA to St. Francis is going to be approximately 30 to 35 minutes. We're going to GPS at 15.
2: Put us out in the 200 block of First Avenue for vehicle fire.

0: Medic 1110-4, I have a yellow trauma alert for a 74-year-old male falling from standing impact. He is on blood thinners. GCS is going to be 15. ETA to St. Francis, approximately 30 minutes.
1: 10-4, thank you.
2: 11.
3: 10-24 from the hospital, in route to today.
2: 11, 10-4, and 1907.
4: End up being a barbecue grill in the back of a pickup bed. Everything here is 10-4. We're going to be clear and available.

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1: Okay.
0: Interact to St. Francis, going code yellow.
1: And 4 and off St. Francis with yellow, time on 1908.

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0: College 5, 10, 4, 1909.

0: 157, what's wrong?
1: 157.
0: Hey, what's wrong with 10-6 here in Great Bend, 1908? Reference that notification.
1: 157, 10-4, 1911.

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1: I'll be on it. 902 South Denver.

0: 5.
1: Good information. We have an intrusion alarm coming out at 1060 North Roseville Road. It's going to be the Hodes Veterinary Health Center. It's going to be a commercial bird alarm. Advising you, drop time is going to be at 1911. Coming from a southwest door. Area, attempting to make contact with the key holder.

0: Wichita 157.
1: Go ahead, Wichita.
0: 157. We got a call from possibly the daughter of the RO. We didn't want to say too much. Would you be able to give her a 21?
1: 10-4, did they happen to provide a name?
0: 10-4, that's in the call with her number as well. I can also Teams or email it to you. If you

0: forces. You got a right badge SUV with a tent tag on your radio up front.
1: Good.
0: Be Edward 254944. It's parked in the front parking lot here.
1: February 28th comes back to a 2016 white Dodge Journey to a Kelsey Swaney, address at 312 East Pine Ridge Court in Roselle, no expiration, 230.

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1: Not yet. 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If you are clear, I do have a stray animal as well at 1714 North Englewood.

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1: 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Everything's 10-4. We just start from here. 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

0: at 1714 North Englewood Road. 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It's going to be an unknown type of snake.
1: 10-4. Sir, case number for this alarm call, please.

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0: Good morning, have a good evening.

0: C24.
1: Go ahead.
0: Be assigned a case number for this LEO assist. Officer AV will be waiting for order at the other agency. I'll be pending.
1: Case number is 929. 929.

0: 416 on 10-8. Snake was relocated to the backyard.
1: Yeah, 4. I have a parking complaint as well. It's 200 East Browning Street.
0: Can you give me the street again?
1: Before it's going to be East Browning. It's going to be our first time reporting that there's a house on the block that believes they're having a party and some of the vehicles are blocking the road.

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1: Time.
0: I'll be 10-7. Have a good night.
1: 10-42.

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0: 4610 84 on Brian.
1: Civil.
0: What was the 100 block you said the traffic was in?
1: Give me the 200 block.

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I just drove through where the party is. 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

0: 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Green refusal, clean available.
1: And four green refusals among 2000.
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1: And 4, clear of St. Francis, terminal 2003.

0: 246. No. I will be having a missing juvenile report in the lobby for you. It started with day shifts as a documentation. Mother's now stating the juvenile is not where she was last seen, left right after the call, and is going to be in the lobby to make a report.
1: Was this a call that day shift dealt with earlier in regards to, like, the kid's supposed to be at Wendy's or something?
0: 10-4, the case 925.

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0: this measurement of one.
1: Good.
0: I'm in contact with Wesley Woodlawn. They said advised that they're actually going out to 408 East Central there in Andover instead, which is going to start at a good day.
1: Yeah, that's 10-4.
0: 10-4, thank you, sir.

0: Medic 50 Alpha non-emergency transfer from which Wesley was on to 408 East Central, map page 24. Correction, 25 boy, operate EMS.
1: Medic 30 dispatch.

0: Another 30 to Swift. Another 30, go ahead. We're going to be in Wichita. We'll take that transfer from Woodlawn back to our response area once we're done with this call.
1: And 4.
0: Go for 30. Are you guys sure you don't want us to take that for you? It'll save on gas, for sure. Thank you, though.
2: 10-4.

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0: 50's en route. 55's in traffic.
1: Booking is in 47 on 1 North Park Road for a Bravo fall victim. Patient's going to be a 7-year-old female, conscious breathing. Say she was walking her dog and took a fall. She was smiling normally, but not any sign of injury.
0: 10-4. Medic 21, traffic medic 1, he wants to hold off so we don't drop status.
2: Yeah, 10-4. See what some transport decisions are as well.
0: One, 10-4.
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1: Sorry, could you go ahead?
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1: 10-4, you 10-4 on that non-emergency transfer.
2: -4 is the transfer up.
0: Medic 30 dispatch.
1: 10-4, it's going to be at Wesley ER. It's going to be a 54-year-old male, conscious and breathing, complaining of cellulitis in AAI. It's going to be located in ER room 4, going to Wesley Main.
2: 10-4, show us in room.
1: 10-4. Medic 30, go ahead.
0: We're clear Wesley Main and route to Wesley Woodlawn for that return home transfer to 408.
3: 10-4. Medic
2: 1,
3: medic 50.
2: Go for 50.
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0: formation is active on a 2005 Toyota Highlander to a Jamie or Nicholas Llewellyn. Address at Wichita, expiring at 26 negative 27, which is valid. Class 2 Charles, expiring 11 of 26. Address at Wichita, restriction correct on Wednesday, April 30.
1: 10-40, thank you. This is a 28 show active insurance.
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0: 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Expiring 6 to 2030. 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

14844 eastbound U54 to Oliver. Kansas 28 returns negative on a 2010 Lexus IS. Last of Ennora out of Wichita, expiring 8 of 26 at 2318.

248.44, westbound U-54 is a 213.6, Kansas 28 returns. Negative, it's going to be on a 2024 Toyota RAV4, last of F. Frank out of Clearwater, showing expiring 2027 at 2327.

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1: 157-44.
0: B-44, westbound 54, at the 130. With Kansas, 012, Lincoln, Robert, John. It's going to be on a tan or gray Nissan Murano.
1: 157-44, westbound U-54 at the 130. Kansas 28 returns negative on a 2017 Nissan Murano. Left of SAM out of Ashland, showing expiring 10 of 26 to 2332.

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148.44, Kellogg westbound, 214, Kansas 28. Kansas 28 returns negative 29. It's going to be on 8-2019, Honda CRV, last of WM out of Goddard, expiring 11 of 26 at 2345.

Dix County, 1044. Yeah, my marker 306 and 400 with Missouri. Zebra, David Ocean, Adam 6 King.

0: 16.
1: Go ahead.
0: This information is, I was taking a report for an assault that occurred at 14210 Southwest 180th. Just be advised at this time.
1: 10-4, I'm going to head direction.
0: 10-4, the RP is currently going to be on the steps of the Roseville Fringe Church. The suspects are going to be going south of Metal Arch, but it does sound like there may be one still on scene.

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0: My apologies, I'm radio issues there, could you turn on?
3: The sheriff's office is also looking for that UGB. 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

0: Bye.
1: Missouri 28, was active on a 2015 Subaru to a Lindsay Wilson. 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
0: Thank you.
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2-3844, eastbound U-54 to 214.2. Kansas personalized returns negative -2.9 on a 2005 Nissan Altima, left FTCOM out of Wichita, expiring 11/26. 01. Forty-four. 44, 10-4 at 01.

0: 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Bueno.
1: I got a 27 for you when you're ready. King 0437 8436. Last there for now. Got a pretty good cut on his face. Might need some medical attention.

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It's going to be left as T-Tom, showing Class D Charles, expiring 2028 with no restrictions. Did you have starting mileage? Down for it.

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Two 48 10-4 and 04.

Portland 4844, U54 at the 216 eastbound, Kansas 28 returns. Negative, it's showing expired removed to the left of L. Lincoln or C. Charles out of DeSoto. Showing an expired 7 of 25.

148. That's my bad. I had a John instead of a Tom. Corrected 28, returns negative money. 2016 Honda CRV. Last of R. Robert out of Wichita, showing expiring 9 of 26.

0: Force in San Diego. Apologize about the wait. First and foremost, Alpha Echo 30. Same. Go ahead.
1: Yeah, Maine and 400 with Oklahoma. Queen Tom Paul, 619.
0: Hey, boy. All right, good day, Jeff.

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0: 28 was active on a red 2021 Ram 2500 to a Cody Springs Guest, Patterson out of Grove, Oklahoma, expiring 2 of 27 negative. 27 shows valid, Class D David, expiring 5 of 29, signal 30.
1: Ten four, thank you.
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2: Ten four, thank you.
0: Ten four, midnight 12.

1, 48, 44, northbound, I-135 at the 11, Kansas 28, return. Negative, it's going to be on a 2014 Nissan Altima, last of the boy at a maze, showing expiring 2027 at 019.

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1: 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I'm also 10, 8 if you didn't catch that.
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0: I believe it's going to be a Duck Unlimited. Adam William, 14.
2: The
1: 420, this is active on 2005 Chevy Silverado, light in color, to a Shrey Man, address at Eldorado Spring, 826 Signal 30.
2: Oliver, just off of Kellogg, Kansas 28, returns negative on a 2017 Chevy Impala. Left to Ben Nora out of Wichita, expiring 8 of 26, 027.

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0: Mexican County. I have Missouri 28, correction, Mississippi 28 for truck when ready.
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0: 28 is going to be Adam 53236464.

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1: Ten-four. When did they expire?
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2: Privilege 28 shows expired March of 26 on a 2026 trailer to a JRW Farms out of Newton. Negative 28 for the apportion shows expired March 26 to a 2021 Mack to a JRW Hauling out of Newton. Negative 27 shows were valid, expiring 9 of 28, signal 30.

two 48-44 east on your 54 exit Woodlawn. 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

10-4 recovery coming to a stop in front of the Starlight. You're corrected 28, returning on a 2023 Toyota GR86 Premium, last of D. David or O. Ocean out of Wichita. It's showing expired. Expired 4 of 2026 at 046.

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180 for Florida, 21st on Chautauqua, Kansas 28 returns negative. It's going to be on a 2026 Toyota, at our first vehicles, LLC out of Wichita, showing expiring 6 of 26 at 053.

0: 4-6 months. Serving Sent 4 here. I'll be out here for a little bit longer, but I'm 10-8.
1: Turning negative on a 2013 Chevy Silverado, last Sam out of Wichita, expiring 10 of 2026 at 059.

236. Your VIN returns negative T9, showing on a Pontiac G6. That's going to be to a... showing an expired Kansas 28. Returns negative, does not have owner information. Looks like it was last titled in 2023. It's not pulling a valid Kansas 28. Here, 27's negative T9, last best Sam. Showing Class C Charles, expiring 2029 with no restrictions. 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

0: 248-44 U-54 eastbound at the 217, Kansas dealer 28 on a blue Jeep Grand Cherokee. 248, your 28 returns negative 29. It's going to be to Ailman Auto Sales LLC out of Wichita. That one's showing expiring in January at 104.
1: Yeah, room 6.

248. Your VIN returns negative 29. Showing an expired Kansas 28. I've added it to the call. Returns negative on a 2014 Jeep Grand Cherokee. Last to be boy or R. Robert out of Wichita. No one shows expired March of 26.

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0: 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Can we dispatch this? Sorry about that. Can we dispatch the station 2 truck to KMC for that transfer, please?
1: Go ahead.
2: The case number for assisting SO is going to be 445. Again, 445.
1: 10-4, thank you.
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1: Okay, for responding to SBA for an emergency transfer to Wesley Whipon. Patient's going to be a 50-year-old male located in ER room 3. Reason for transfer is going to be sepsis and scrotal cellulitis. You want a special of two IVs and a cardiac monitor.
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0: 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It's showing on a 2003 Hummer H2, last FC Charles out of Wichita, expiring 2027. Two 36, 10-4, 130.

0: which 123, just for their information, contacted Cedric. They advised it's going to be the southbound ramp from 135 to K96. And 4131.
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236. The advice is going to be on the ramp from southbound 235 to eastbound Kellogg. And Porsche and Red at 137. Two 48, 10-4 at 138. 198. 198.

Wichita 399, Pier 27's negative 29, last of W. William, showing Class C Charles expiring 2032 with no restrictions.

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1: And 4 North Wesley Maine with green, come out 143.

236, go ahead. Two three six 10-4 1-44 180.

48-10-4 at 145. 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

236, last 452, we're going to be 7345, again, 7345. For you, go ahead. Two for you, 10 for that matches.

Wichita 236, 248. Your 41 is going to be Arrow Wrecker. They advise ETA of 30. For at 150. Wichita 198. 198, WPD is going to be starting a unit to your location. They did request you to stay on scene with them. They're having some problems locating that area on their map. And 4151. 236. Two, three, six, 10-4.

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1: Medic 20, did you have traffic?
0: 10-4, we're going to have a green refusal. We'll be on panel a little bit longer for paperwork.
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0: 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Medic 11, go ahead. We're clear, Leslie Woodlawn, route back to 1.
1: 10-4 clear, route back to 1, come up 10, correction, 210.

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$399. Your 28 returns negative 29. Showing on a 2011 Dodge Challenger, last of T-Tom or U-Union out of Lyon. Showing expiring 11 of 26. $399, 10th Ward, Street 44 at Southeast Boulevard, Marion at 214.

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1: And 4.

Excuse me, sir. Two thirty-six, 10-4, 220. 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

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I changed you the number. Yeah, 4309.

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I accidentally deleted a note out of your 47, and do you have time of occurrence for that?

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1: Engine 2, 10-4, you're responding to Lincoln Elementary, 1812 North Cron, for a general fire alarm. A sprinkler water flow zone 35-1077 on contact with anyone. Your current 1013 is 73 degrees with 89% humidity. Wind speed 10 miles per hour coming from the south.
0: That bar, what zone did you say again?
2: Come on, 40. 1023, nothing showing. Alarm isn't going.
1: 10-4, and the zone was sprinkler water flow zone 35.
0: And we don't know where 35 is, do we?
1: 10-4. And no, I do not know where zone 35 is.
0: 10-1.
3: Stroke and CT diversion.
0: 10-1 is on the side of that building.
3: 10-1 is going to be off the GM on the southwest corner. 106, 1023.
0: Engine 2, 1023 as well.
1: 10-4, 342.

0: Auto six engine two.
1: Good.
0: The GM and the new wing are the two that are sprinkled. It's the last time we have this alarm. If we go into the music room and up to the mezzanine is where the fire alarm panel is, and then the boiler room is where the sprinkler panel is.
1: Is that going to be on the outside?
0: Yeah, we're going to take a ride. The room right behind the comp or the lunch room is where the music room is, and the boiler room is in the gym.

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1: Go ahead.
0: Was Steve Powers on your list of people to call?
1: He was, and I called him twice.
0: Yeah, let's just keep trying him.
1: 10-4.

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1: Tell her. I think that's going to be the above the music room on the mezzanine is probably what that's going to show.

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1: So if you're in the music room, on the southeast corner, there's a door that should take you up a flight of stairs.
0: Yeah, well, I remember.

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1: 10-4.
0: Engine 2, command, the alarm has been silenced.
2: Okay, was it showing anything different at the panel?
0: System trouble.

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1: Ten four 350.
0: Command engine 1. Go ahead, 106. I'll just stage at Sunflower and Dearborn. Horse crew, you'll be 10-10.
2: 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System is appearing normal now. It's been reset and it's holding.
0: Tilt. We do not have any water flow in the building, correct?
2: Not that we have found yet.
0: Two. Engine 1, 1023, Sunflower, Dearborn.
1: 10-4, 351.

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1: 10-4, 356.
2: Come on, 40. Can you switch it back to the one?
3: Engine 2, command.
0: Good.
3: Building's been checked. Everything's 10-4. System's been reset. Showing normal.
0: Okay. Last time we had this one, we got about 5 minutes away. It went off again, so we'll hang out for just a minute and make sure that doesn't happen.
3: Would that have been May 15th?
0: Terrible.
3: I think it was actually 17th, but that's 10-4. We saw the history on it.

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2: 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He has been given his PRN. 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

0: please hold on. 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I've got her information. 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
0: H is active on a 2025 Black Sia to a Michael Harvick out of Mount Vernon, Texas. Expiration September 26, signal 30. Here 27 for last. Harvick, Valley Class C, Charles, address out of Mount Vernon, signal 30.
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0: morning from 9:50, you're going to have 177 and 178 on Oakland.
1: Medic 20 is going to be 155 and 171 on 70. We have no Medic 21 for the first half. Medic 1 is 169. Medic 2 is going to be 177.
2: 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Have a wonderful day.

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choice in for 40. 400 is a 305. That 28 negative expired on a 1998 Ford F-150. Last at Frank out of Rose Hill. It expired 531 of 26 at 913.

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I notified WPD that you located that phone. They said you could take it to any one of the substations if you wanted to. Ten to 1 hours.

102.4, 2900 North Rock. 28's negative on a 2016 Nissan Rogue. Last beep ball out of Wichita, expiring 9 of 26, 10 of 6 hours.

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0: nothing showing from the exterior. Means the 16 is going to have fire attack.
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0: Engine 16, bring in a can. 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
0: Yeah, hey, friend. Let's bring a can in from the back door.
1: Dispatch confirming shutting down all incoming units.
0: Yeah, affirm. 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
1: Yeah, see if I think everything's set for her. Unified release 30.
2: Medic 30, were you 10-4?
1: 30, we're 10-4.

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1: Got
0: 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We'll both be available.
1: 10-4.
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1: Go ahead. Can you hear me okay?
0: No, 10-4. They've got a spot for you guys inside the parking lot there on the south curb. It's going to be on the west side. You'll be running parallel to second.
1: Copy, understand. South side of the parking lot. We're going to approach from the east or the west on the second.
0: You'll be approaching from the east.
1: Copy. 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
0: 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We have a walk-in out back behind station 2. You can slow me on that call.
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0: I have a 75-year-old female patient, blood pressure abnormality.

Dispatch, I'm at 20. Dispatch, I'm at 20. This will be a green refusal. We're going to be filling out paperwork. We'll be clear momentarily.

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1: 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For an 83-year-old female, conscious breathing, the alarm activation came in. Unknown other details other than she is still on the floor and may have requested that you press the alert button once they're done so that they can reset the alarm.
0: 10-10-4.

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0: In 13,000 block of Southwest 150th, Kansas 28, Lincoln Union, Charles Edward Nora Tom on a blue Kia Forte.
2: 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Advice for blood sugar is at 39, she's sweating and had a seizure, not responding normally.

0: 861 door, okay? 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
2: 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It's negative. 27, last of Lucent. First a Christian valid Class C, address in Augusta. 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

0: 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I've got a Virginia 27.
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1: E-54 at the 233, Kansas 2570, Adam Lincoln John.
0: G-2744, E-54 at the 233. Negative on a 2009 Chevy Silverado, last P-Paul out of Augusta, expiring 9 of 26 at 12:59.

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1: 8-4. 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
0: Uh-huh.

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1: 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Weighs approximately 160 pounds. 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

0: devil. We'll see you in.
1: He's in a black Toyota Corolla. I have the 28 if you want.
0: Go ahead with it.
1: 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It's on a black Toyota Corolla that belongs to Belinda Mooney.
0: So, okay.
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1: Ten four. I just got to Third and Summit. 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
4: Going to be responding to 1113 East Williamsburg Road for a 52-year-old female. Conscious breathing advice. She is vomiting and has abnormal breathing. She is responding normally at this time.
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1: 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Vice, there is serious bleeding, and he hit his head. 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
1: 254-45.
0: 254 at the 151 westbound, Kansas 6052. Adam Boy Liam, and a black Ram pickup.
1: Temperature 1044, U54 at the 151 westbound, Kansas 20.

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1: Medic 2, I copied. There was no medic 2 the remainder of the shift. And then I got traffic on another channel. Can you come back?
0: Yeah, 10-4. 278 and 117 will be manning 21 Golf.

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0: We're en route to Wesley Woodlawn with 1 yellow.
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0: Coast Health State Listening Unit. Cowley County unit is requesting a back. They're going to be in the 1,000 block of 211th. It's going to be just south of the Butler Cowley County line. They are on a traffic stop.
1: 111th. Just on the other side of the country line. KHP is in route.
2: Go ahead and respond to their country.

0: units to Coal Creek Road. They are saying that the driver is possibly 1046.
1: They want my 1080.
0: Didn't specifically say a K-9, but they are requesting it back.

0: 474 Wichita. Do you have any further information regarding this stop?
1: That's negative. Their dispatch didn't either. They advised us to call in. It was he requested a back on his 44.
0: 10-4. You might advise the other county if they're already aware. They might have a deputy closer.
1: 10-4.

0: 474 Butler County advised they've already got two deputies that have a weasel.
1: I'm sorry, can you 10-9, please?
0: 10-4, Butler County advised they've already got two deputies headed that way as well.
1: 10-4, do you have an ETA for them?
0: That's negative.
1: 10-4, I'm going to continue until I hear somebody on scene.
0: 10-4, 1655.

0: 474 with you.
1: 474.
0: Can you double check with Butler County? I thought I heard their deputy go out with them. I want to make sure.
1: 10-4.

0: 474, that's 10-4. They have one unit, 23, and they have a couple others that are only about a minute out.
1: 10-4. You can show me 22.
0: 10-4, 721.

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1: 512.
0: 10-8 for Rave. I'll be en route over to Troop H.
1: 10-4. 7-2-2.

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0: 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It's going to be a 50-year-old female, conscious and breathing. She advised that she's having chest pain as well as high blood sugar. She's responding normally, not breathing normally. At this time, she's clammy. Advised her most recent blood sugar reading was 444. We do have this address flagged for bugs.
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1: 254.
0: U-54, the 164 westbound, Texas, Mary David Young, 2004, and around Kia Sorrento.
1: 10-4-3, 10-4-4, U-54, the 164 westbound, 28.
2: 10-4.
1: Left of T-Paul at 17-18.
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1: 5-12, 44.
0: U-400 westbound at the 239 with Kansas Power Tag 5137 Adam Frank Mary YGFC.

512 Chase and 44 U400 at the 239 westbound or turns negative on a 26 GMC Icon. Structures Incorporated out of Wichita expiring December of 26, 1744.

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0: What's wrong, 10-8, 2-3 in front?
1: 10-4, 70-55. Medic 1 to Medic 12. Medic 12, Medic 1. GF traffic gross. 10-4, where are you at in the park? We're on the far east side. Pull me up a meter.
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1: he's swimming the 930 West Ash. It's going to be a 60-year-old female. Was conscious at the beginning of the call, lost contact with the patient, advised they woke up on the floor, the things they passed out. I now lost contact with the patient, still on the line.
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0: 10-4, Medical 11, you're responding to site 1063, correction, 1043, at Pentel Lane. For 60-year-old male, conscious with difficulty breathing. He's taking his inhaler now. He's not clammy, but he does have a history of asthma. They were on the water and were able to pull up the shore to that site.

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1: Unit
3: 157, 1044. B-1044, westbound, U-54, 142, Kansas 549, Paul Mary Adam. It's going to be on a blue Honda Pilot.
1: U-54, 142, west, 2014, blue Honda Pilot, last of our Robert out of Wichita, expiring September 26, 1820, break 172. Ten 4 18 20.

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1: That's 10-4.
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1: Fahrer 2.
0: Wir haben 141st Road in Kelly County, just south of 82nd. Wir haben Kansas 8038 out of Marion Boy, Silver Genesee.
1: Silver Genesee, you out of 141st, just south of 82nd. Kansas 20.
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1: 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Five O 2-year 20 return negative on a 23 silver GOT Sierra. Loss of SAM out of Burden. Showing expiring October.

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3: Two 54, which call 1044?
0: 254.
3: 254 of the 133 eastbound, Kansas 7303, Adam Lincoln Sand, and a white Chevy Blazer.
0: 10-4, 10-44, U-54 of the 133 eastbound, Kansas 28.

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0: 913 East 1st in Douglas. 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
0: I'll be out at 2366 Southwest 90th Street, Augusta, Kansas. No incident number needed at this time.

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1: Ten four,
0: thank you.
2: Actually, just confirming your 27 is last of Clark versus Jacob.
0: 10-4.
2: It does say valid, however, I do see an open suspension. It says it was withdrawn January 2025. Failure to comply with financial responsibilities.
0: But it is showing valid.
2: It does say valid at the top, however, it does not have a class listed. Well, the second line says Class C, expiring in 2026, but there is an open suspension listed.
0: 10-4.
3: T4 Sierra Mama, Kansas 28, when you're ready.
4: T4, go ahead.
3: 7994 Adam Henry Frank. Could you tell me the RO?
4: T4, your 28 shows active to a gray 2009 Honda Civic to the left of Boudreaux, first name Dax out of Augusta, expiration
3: 326
4: and
5: 10-4. The registered offender compliant, other than that, I guess.
6: 10-4, can you advise OLM and fiscal?
5: Tempor, the one's going to be King 04-362-577, showing this was 57157 weight brown 5.
7: Tempor 157.
5: Tempor 8246.

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0: 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California 6, Tom, William, 689. 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